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I hate to hear you crying over the phone, dear. For 7 years running, you've been a soldier. But better days are coming,

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1: 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Your name and your number.

cry. 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I walked around the room, my heart full of misery. I asked the good Lord,

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Whole lots of eyes looking my way. You better watch what you say and watch what you do. You ain't said nothing.

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